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And William came in jacket trim and brought his wooden hoop.

Ripper foams with rage. Just look at him on this very stage. Seizes Arthur, seizes Ned, and smashes all their tiny heads.

You know, I was wondering, you know, if you could keep on, because the force, it's got a lot of power, and it makes me feel like

tattoos on leather tan skin. Jesus Christ on a plastic sign. Fall in love again and again. Winding roads through manual drive. Bad tattoos on leather tan skin. Jesus Christ on a plastic sign. Early nights in white sheets with lace curtains. Capri in the distance.